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0: 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And we're going to play another track from the same EP.
1: Yes, we're going to play a traditional polska from Dalarna in Sweden. A tune called Klabblåten, and it's after Gut Olle from Buda in Sweden.

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1: 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You can do like this.

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The last tune is about trolls. It's called Trolldans. So here we go. Trolldans. And we're Duga!

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Danke schön. So the next song, we really want you to little dance. So the next song we bring to you, it's from west of Ukraine, this region called Lemkivshchina. Maybe some of you heard about that, I don't know. But it's really interesting music. And now you can hear that in the little dance.

0: Coaches by Anders Bergkrantz.
1: The next piece is Looking for Eternity.